Dear old theme song. We've come a long way together, you and I. All the way from nowhere to somewhere. And you've stuck by me every inch of the way. You're a little beat up now, a little wrinkled and gray, but I love you, old buddy. I love you.

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Because you're so pretty. Pretty hell, you're beautiful.

0: Good, good, good. That's you, that's you.
1: Nice, nice, nice. That's you, that's you.
0: Fine, fine, fine. That's you, that's you.
1: Good, good, good. That's you, that's you.
0: Your tasty lips are sweeter than a lollipop. And every time I kiss you, oh, how I hate to stop.

0: Nice, nice, nice, that's you, that's you.
1: Fine, fine, fine, that's you, that's you.
0: Good, good, good.
1: Sweet, sweet, sweet.
0: Fine, fine, fine.
1: Yum.

0: that's you, that's you. Nice, fresh night.
1: That's you, that's you. Fine, fine, fine. That's you, that's you.
0: Good, good, good.
1: Sweet, sweet, sweet.
0: Fine, fine, fine.
1: Yum, yum.

0: solid.
1: It's not only tough enough with the way it is, but he got some slides in there. Oh, yeah. Well,
2: holy mackerel there. How about sleep warm?
1: Yeah, all righty now.
3: Put it aside for about a year.

0: And now another treatment, this classic American theme, brought to you by Mr. Gary Crosby. Here's a happy tune
1: that'll bring you a smile all the while. When you croon it, you're really in style.
0: And the title is Sam's Song. It's catchy as can be,
1: with a sly little beat and the melody sweet. Keeps you tapping your feet.
0: And the title is Sam's Song. Nothing on your mind
1: but the news of the day and the bills you must pay. Keep your hair turning gray, but you're still humming Sam's
0: Song. Are you all right? How's your brace?
1: Why, it makes you grin, gets under your skin, as only a song can do.
0: Who the people that you meet?
1: Hello, Joe, what you know, and remind me to mow. Tell them business is slow, but I'm whistling
0: Sam's Song. Everyone you see
1: has a story to tell or a gimmick to sell, but a

held her tight and danced around the clock. We rocked to romance to the castle rock. She kissed me and I kissed my heart goodbye. I felt like I was drifting across the sky. We rocked to heaven to the castle rock.